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Ronnie Millsap on the Saturday Night Gold Rush at 93.7 K Country. Boy, this song touched so many hearts for so many different reasons over the years. It keeps coming back at times where our heart needs a little comfort. From 2001, One More Day, this is Diamond Rio. Last

0: Yeah, I still get a tear in the corner of my eye when I hear that song. Man, what a great one. Diamond Rio and One More Day here in the Saturday Night Gold Rush at 93.7 K-Country. 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And for current weather conditions, log on to 352today.com, your community connection.
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1: And tonight, our spotlight is shining on a man from Louisiana who was born in 1964 and didn't start playing guitar and singing until he was in college. His first love was baseball. Well, we're talking about Tim McGraw. And right about the time that K Country was getting started, back around 1994, Tim was enjoying his first chart hit of note. And that was the song Indian Outlaw. Yeah, I remember as I was walking in the door to go to work here, that song was being played a lot on K-Country. His next song was Not a Moment Too Soon, which was the title cut of that album. And that song did pretty well for him. As a matter of fact, it became a number one hit early in 1995. And Tim went on to have all kinds of success and a career that still goes to this very day. In fact, he's got current music on the radio right now. Well, let's go back in time and take a listen to that number one song. Came out in 1994 and peaked on the charts in 1995. Great story song, Not a Moment Too Soon, here on the Saturday Night Gold Rush for 93.7 K Country.

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0: It's the Saturday Night Gold Rush here at 93.7K Country. The great gold from a great artist. We're going to continue all the way through till midnight tonight. And we've got some tunes coming up for you from Ann Murray, Marty Robbins, George Jones, Patti Loveless, the Oak Ridge Boys, and a whole lot more. And we're going to kick it off next with Merle Haggard, followed up by Barbara Mantrell and one of her biggest hits. Man, it just keeps coming tonight. The great tunes that you know and love and you enjoy singing along with all right here on 93.7K Country and the Saturday Night Gold Rush.
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0: David Ball here on 93.7 K Country in the Saturday Night Gold Rush. Our next tune was written and recorded originally by Loggins and Messina. You remember them, I'm sure. They had quite a few hits and probably would have been considered a country band if they were out today, in all honesty. Well, Ann Murray fell in love with that song, and she recorded it and took it to number 5 on the country charts back in 1973. And it crossed over and became a number 1 pop hit for her. Here's a love song.
1: There's a red

It's the Oak Ridge Boys on the Saturday Night Gold Rush at 93.7 K Country. And a couple years back, this woman from Kentucky, a distant cousin of Loretta Lynn's, found herself inducted into Country Music's Hall of Fame. I'm That Kind of Girl's the song. It's Patti Loveless.

0: Patti Loveless with I'm That Kind of Girl here at the Saturday Night Gold Rush at 93.7 K Country. Yeah, I was thrilled for her when she got inducted into the Country Music Hall of Fame. And her husband's a famous bass player who at one time worked with Elvis Presley and became quite a noted producer, Emery Gordy Jr. It's Big Red, and we've got more of the great gold from a great artist coming up. You're going to be hearing a duet here in a couple minutes from Eddie Rabbit and Crystal Gayle. That was a huge hit song. John Anderson's on the way, too. G.G. Shepherd and a whole lot more. Well, our fourth of our exclusive K-Country concert staycation giveaways is underway. And we'll be back with more keywords next week. And the first one is going to be at 7:15 Monday morning with the Mr. Bob Morning Show. If you enter that keyword, you're going to automatically be qualified to win a pair of tickets for Cody Johnson's concert in Jacksonville, July 25th, a two-night hotel stay right on the beach, and meet-and-greet passes. So get that keyword at 7:15 Monday. Enter it at our website before the end of the hour. And once they've given you that keyword, Mr. Bob and Crystal will give you the other hours of that day. For additional keywords, you can gather them and increase your chances of winning. 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
5: Well, this song at one time was ranked by CMT as one of the 100 greatest duets in country music history. It ranked number 7. And you think about some of the great duets from Conway, Loretta, and so many other artists, that was quite an accomplishment. The song's recorded by a man from New Jersey, Eddie Rabbit, and a woman from Kentucky, Crystal Gale. And their voices blended so well together in the song You and I. It went on to become a number one hit for 1 week on the Billboard Country charts, but it spent 29 weeks on the charts. And on the Hot 100, it peaked at number 7. It was the 12th biggest pop song of the entire year. And a little bit later on in 1984, if you watched All My Children and you saw Greg Nelson and Jenny Gardner get married, that was their wedding song on that show. Well, let's take a listen to it and see if it brings back some great memories for you. You and I, Eddie Rabbit and Crystal Gale, here on the Saturday Night Gold Rush for 93.7 K Country.

T.G. Shepherd on the Saturday Night Gold Rush here at 93.7 K Country. And we take you back to 1994 for a song that made it to number two for Sammy Kershaw. Here's Third Rate Romance.

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It's the Saturday Night Gold Rush here at 93.7 K Country. Oh, we've got two more hours of the great gold from a great artist, and we're going to kick it off here for you in just a couple minutes. You're going to be hearing from Charlie Pride, Toby Keith, Keith Whitley, John Michael Montgomery, Willie Nelson, and Merle Haggard, and a whole lot more. Brooks and Dunn and Dolly Parton will kick it all off for us here in just a couple minutes on K Country. 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

Toby Keith on a Saturday Night Gold Rush at 93.7 K Country. I love the story of how this song came about. Johnny Cash had a hit of it in 1961, and it went to number

number 11. His daughter, Roseanne, was a little girl then, so I don't know how much she remembered about that. But Roseanne was working on a list of songs to record for a new album, and her husband, producer, and entertainer Rodney Crowell suggested she do Tennessee Flat Top Box. And she said, yeah, that was one of my dad's hits, but she didn't know he wrote it. So she sang the song.

Some people like copper. Some people like silver. But we all love gold. It's the Saturday Night Gold Rush, and it can only be found on 93.7 K Country.

0: The Bellamy Brothers and their first hit, which actually was a rock hit. Yeah, but they had a country sound, and they ended up being a country band real quick. It's The Great Gold from a Great Artist on the Saturday Night Gold Rush at 93.7 K Country. Emma Lou Harris had the first notable recorded version of this tune. It was written by Townes Van Zandt. 1983 was the year for the number one version of Poncho and Lefty from Willie Nelson and Merle Haggard.
1: Living on the road, my friend, was gonna keep you free and clean. 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

0: Poncho and Lefty from Willie and Morrow here on the Saturday Night Gold Rush at 93.7 K Country. The backstory on that song, as we mentioned earlier, Townes Van Zandt wrote it. Emmylou Harris had the first notable version of it. And Willie Nelson's daughter, Lana, loved the Emmylou Harris version. Well, she apparently was at the studio where they were working on an album between Willie and Merle, and they felt like they didn't have this blockbuster song and it really needed to attract attention. So she suggested that song, played the Emmylou Harris version of it. Well, Merle had already gone out to the bus to go to sleep, and Willie had the band set their equipment back up, and they recorded the song, and then he went out and woke Merle up, and Merle came in and sang his part in one take. And the next morning, Merle came back and said, I'd like to sing that again. And Willie said, too late. We've already sent it off to New York so they could get it out to the radio stations. Became a huge hit for him. K-Country's forecast from a WCJB, TV 20 First Alert Weather Center. Well, tonight we're going to see low of 73, and we're going to be around 88 for your high tomorrow. For current weather conditions, log on to 352today.com, your community connection.
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1: Well, tonight it's going to be a spotlight on a songwriter, and his name is Bob McDill. Now, Bob was born in Beaumont, Texas on April 4th, 1944. He's 82 years old. This man is a member of the Country Music Hall of Fame and has written 31 number one country music songs in his career. I'm going to give you just a handful of the titles. Johnny Russell's Catfish John and Rednecks, White Sox, and Blue Ribbon Beer. David Sugar's The Door Is Always Open. A song recorded by Don Williams and Waylon Jennings, Amanda. Mickey Gilley's Overnight Sensation. Mel McDaniel's Louisiana Saturday Night. It Must Be Love, another Don Williams song, along with Good Old Boys Like Me. And the Keith Whitley song, Don't Close Your Eyes. Now that is some prolific songwriting, and that's just a handful of the hit tunes that he wrote, along with the 31 total number one country music hits. Well, Don Williams was a frequent recorder of Bob McDill's songs, and the song we're going to play for you right now ended up being a number three hit back in 1978, and it's always been one of my favorite Don Williams songs. Let's take a listen to Rakin' Ramblin' Man, written by Bob McDill and sung so beautifully by Don Williams.
2: I ran into an old friend of mine the other day. We hadn't seen each other for quite a while. What he had to say to me hit me pretty hard, because I think a lot of folks get started this way. He said, I thought it would be so easy

Now it's 3 months ago last Wednesday since I woke up in her bed. Lord, I think I love her, but it scares me half to death.

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Mel Tillis on the Saturday Night Gold Rush at 93.7 K Country. Mel lived in Marion County for years, and I got to tell you this story. It was back quite a while ago. Toby Keith was playing at the O-Dome in Gainesville. Louis Stokes and I were there, and we went on the bus to meet Toby, and there was Mel Tillis hanging out with him. Turned out the two of them were good friends, and yeah, they admitted to being drinking buddies on occasion. We got a picture with the two of them, and yeah, it's a cherished photograph. It's The Great Gold from a great artist on 93.7 K Country. A song she wrote as a poem for her father and later became a big hit for Holly Dunn. Here's Daddy's Hands.

0: It's the Saturday Night Gold Rush here at 93.7 K Country. We continue with the great gold from a great artist. Coming up, you're going to be hearing from Exile, Charlie Rich, Ricky Van Shelton, Tanya Tucker. And we're going to kick it off next with George Strait. And I'm going to take you truck driving with Dave Dudley and one of his big songs. So, yeah, we got them all coming up for you. 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

Gary Allen, who's coming to town. That's right. He's going to be the entertainer at the Ocala Bull Bash and Country Music Festival. That's going to be on Saturday, June 20th at the Southeastern Livestock Pavilion. Gary's going to be there performing, and you can find out more information at ocalabullbash.com. It's the Great Gold from a Great Artist on the Saturday Night Gold Rush, 93.7 K Country. And here's those boys from Kentucky. This is Exile.

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1: Something going around again?
2: I don't know. Oh. I think this weather, too.
1: Oh, the up and down and the rainy weather and all that. Oh,
2: that boy. Vitamin C, man. Got to keep it in you.
1: Oh, yeah. Yeah. Now, do you do that? You do the vitamin C dance?
2: I mean, I drink a lot of orange juice, and I just drink a lot of things that have vitamin C.
1: Like Jack Daniels? That's got vitamin C in it.
2: You know? Okay. On a good Saturday night.
1: There you go.
2: Yes.
1: 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The exclusive K-Country Concert Staycation heats back up this coming week.
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Ricky Van Shelton on the Saturday Night Gold Rush, 93.7 K-Country. Well, here's a man that's played our very first K-Country acoustic concert, and this was his first hit song back in 1996. Jacob's Ladder, it's Mark Wills. Jacob Wills.

Mark Wills and Jacob's Ladder here at the Saturday Night Gold Rush at 93.7 K-Country. Yeah, it was back about 40 shows ago. He was on our very first K-Country acoustic concert, and he had just gotten back from entertaining troops in the Middle East. And he had a ton of pictures that he had taken, and he invited some of us on the bus, and he was telling us all what was going on over there and showing all these pictures and stuff. And he was so well informed on that that I actually learned a lot that day about what our men and women were going through in that war. Hey, we've got more of the great gold coming up for you here. Tanya Tucker's going to lead that parade here as we get closer to midnight tonight.

0: 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But hurry, because you've only got till the end of the day on Sunday, June 7th, to take that survey. 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For current weather conditions, log on to 352today.com, your community connection.
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6: What an amazing life Tanya Tucker has had. She was born in 1958, and at the age of 13, back in 1972, she had her first hit song, Delta Dawn. Nobody could believe it. That voice was coming out of a 13-year-old. Well, later that year, she had another big hit with Watch Your Mama's Name, and then, of course, there was Blood Red and Going Down. 1975, she had Lizzie and the Rain Man, and she went on to have all kinds of hits in her career, including an album that won a Grammy back in 2019. And I got a song for you tonight that was one of her best songs, and this song went to number two on the charts back in 1992, a different phase of her career. And the song could have been the number one hit, except for the fact that George Strait was sitting at number one with his song for Pure Country, I Cross My Heart. So the song we're about to play for you stalled at number two, but nonetheless a great song from Tanya Tucker. Let's take a listen to Two Sparrows and a Hurricane. 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

Colin Ray on the Saturday Night Gold Rush at 93.7 K Country. And we take you back to 1988 for a song that made it to number two for the Judds. This is Give a Little Love.

0: 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Thank you so much for listening, and we'll do it again next weekend starting at 7 for the great gold from the great artists and some stories along the way about the songs, the artists, and anything else we could find. I'll be back with you Monday from 3 until 7, and you can listen to me on the drive home from work. And coming up next, we've got another 10 in a row for you on the way. It's today's best country. You live it, we play it, here at 93.7 K Country. Have a great rest of your weekend, and God bless.
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Potts Farm was a place to go. Load a truck up, hit the dirt road. Jump the barbed wire, spread the word. Light the bonfire and call the girls. King and the Can and the Marlboro Man. Jack and Jim were a few good men. 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Watch your mouth. 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I'm tired of talking, man. Y'all ain't listening. Them old dudes.

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1: Take a left here, boy. 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I just rolled my eyes and I said, Daddy,

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1: 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Hey, welcome to another Homepage of the Sunday morning. And today I actually have someone, we've hung out with him before. We've got BJ from H3. How are you?
2: Good. How are you?
1: I'm doing good. So tell us, let's remind everybody what H3 is and how this even came to be for you.
2: Okay. H3, Healing Hometown Heroes, is a local nonprofit. We serve our veterans, our first responders, our law enforcement. We serve our hidden heroes, the women, the mothers, sisters of our local heroes. Because a lot of times they kind of suffer in silence, if you will. Mm-hmm. They experience what we call vicarious PTSD because me as a firefighter, I bring all my garbage home. My wife has to put up with me. So Right. We offer services to those sisters, those mothers, daughters of our heroes. And we also work with our youth. Very important to, in our opinion, very important to reach our youth at an early age to start helping them develop healthy lifestyles, healthy habits. We try to provide kind of an all-hands approach. Mm-hmm. Family is very

0: approach the whole family and provide services to the entire family. How we got started, we launched from another organization back last year, October of 2024. We were doing very well as a program within that organization. And the board of that organization said, you know what, you guys are killing it. Why don't you file for your own nonprofit and go and prosper? So that's what we did. And it's been incredible. It's been an incredible journey.
1: You know, the one thing that stood out for me when you guys were here the last time was the focus on the family. You know, the focus on the help at home that a lot of people don't really kind of think about them, right? It's always the hero or the warrior that's in front, but never the family behind them. What was the thought process behind that?
0: Well, to serve and actually make a difference, it's not a linear approach. It's a very dynamic approach. So we looked at what's been done by other organizations. We looked at what their approach is, and really just thought about it. You know, thought about what helps us when we're dealing with crud. For me personally, when I get home, grab my kids up, you know, spend time with them, their joy has a huge effect on me. So we really wanted to incorporate the family as a whole into our program. And that's, not to downplay it, that's a small part of what we're working on incorporating into the program. But the family is probably one of the most important aspects of providing purpose, value, and direction to somebody that is in that moment not recognizing their purpose, their value, their direction, and how much they're needed.
1: Right. So what exactly do you guys do within your program?
0: So we have a number of different programs within the organization. We have our Gator Hunts for Heroes, which is in full effect right now. Like I mentioned before, I think we're approaching close to 40 hunts where basically how that works, an individual applies through the state of Florida for gator tags. If they're awarded, they get two tags. In our program, you can donate one of those tags to a veteran or first responder, and we help both of you fill your tags. So that is, it's been an incredibly successful program endeavor within the organization. And the effects that has, you know, going out and hooking up to an apex predator and battling an apex predator for, you know, 45 minutes to an hour.
1: Just to remind everyone, this is a part of like a therapeutic program.
0: Absolutely.
1: And what you guys do.
0: Correct.
1: So it's not like, you know, he's out here just handing out gator tags
0: No.
1: There's a reason behind it.
0: Yeah, there's a method to the madness.
1: Right.
0: There's purpose behind everything that we do. It's very, very thought out as far as its efficacy. Safety is a huge one, obviously. Mm-hmm. And how we can tie that into more of a long-lasting relationship with the individuals that we host. I think a lot of organizations, and I'm trying to be careful with this because I don't want it to, there's a lot of good things that every organization is doing, but I think a lot of organizations, they get you out on an experience, and then for whatever reason, not necessarily the organization's fault or the individual's fault, there's a drop in communication. So what we want to do is develop relationships with the individuals. That way we can see them through to actual mental improvement. Mm-hmm. If it's PTSD, if it's anxiety or depression, a single event will help you out in the moment, but there needs to be ongoing follow-up, if you will. So our organization, we're developing programs, have developed programs to actually see that through, develop a relationship with the individual, and, you know, once you're in, your family. So
1: right.
0: We have an accountability system built into it. We try to stay in contact with everybody, try to offer resources to everybody that we come in contact with, be it clinical resources, be it, you know, talk therapy, be it another event, a different event, family event. Something that to that effect, because again, one event won't necessarily fix what you have going on.
1: Right.
0: It's an ongoing process, and we want to make sure that we're offering resources for that ongoing process.
1: Well, it's like with anything, right? It's not just putting a Band-Aid over it. It's actually healing it, and
0: absolutely.
1: And that takes

0: time with anything, even an injury, which we learned because, you know, BJ, actually the last time he was here, he was in a cast. So it's a long-term process.
1: Yeah. Like I was saying, within our organization, we've got the Gator Hunts for Heroes. We have Hunts for Heroes. We've got our Outdoor Women program, which focuses on those silent heroes, the mothers, sisters, daughters. How we've built that program is those individuals, those females go out with females at female events. They're right. Surrounded by their own peers, others that have possibly experienced what they've experienced. They're able to talk within that safe, those safe zones. We have our youth program. We have our peer-to-peer program. Peer-to-peer program, we're working with building peer support programs within organizations, within departments. We're helping them stand up some of the logistics that they need in order to provide some of these different resources. Mm-hmm. We have our health and wellness program, because health and wellness, a lot of people don't realize just how big a role nutrition and health plays in mental health.
0: Oh, yeah.
1: So we're trying to take a full 360 approach and provide resources for individuals to really get a baseline of where they're at, what they've got going on, and help them to improve, starting with the nutritional and the health and wellness, which will naturally translate into the mental health. Mm-hmm. We also have our chaplaincy program, our I-68 pathway for pastors, where we're working on training individuals to be chaplains. Pastors, the pastor hat and the chaplain hat are two totally different hats, to be honest with you. You walk into an emergency or a crisis, you don't necessarily walk into that as a pastor. You can have those pastor qualities, but it's very easy to step on a verbal mine when you're walking into a crisis and you're trying to serve people that are the worst points in their life. There are certain things that you can say and certain things that you can't say. So with this training program, we're trying to teach pastors and other individuals the correct and healthy way to approach somebody, because not everybody's a believer.
0: Right.
1: We are. Right. We believe in Christ within the organization, but we understand that there are many out there that don't necessarily subscribe to Judeo-Christian values. And if you say the wrong thing, you can push them away from those values for, you know, potentially forever. Mm-hmm. So we want to train our chaplains on the correct approach, how to approach that in a healthy way that's not going to do more damage than good.
0: Right. And remember that everyone is sensitive. Like the people that you're dealing with are mm-hmm. very sensitive. Not, you don't know what they're going through or what they've been through.
1: Yeah. Hypersensitive.
0: Oh yeah. Oh yeah. Yeah. Yeah. Yeah. Yeah, so. For sure. So there's a lot of great programs within your organization. Obviously mm-hmm. there's still a whole lot more happening, and you've been teaming up with some people. Mm-hmm. I know one of them was supposed to be here today. Tell us a little bit about that latest team up.
1: Yeah, so the organization is Combat Veterans to Careers out of Wildwood. And what David's got such an amazing program going on.
0: He was, just so you know, he was so disappointed. He's just like, man,
1: yeah.
0: I was just so excited. He knew exactly, I'm going to try my best. So yeah. You got this.
1: We'll see. Wish me luck, David. David's got, his program is incredible. It's, he's called it Operation Field Trip. And what Operation Field Trip consists of is he's built a couple of trailers for mobile clinical sites, and individuals, veterans, first responders, that they run into obstacles in getting the help that they need, be it stigma, be it EAPs, insurance, whatever the case may be, they run into those obstacles and aren't able to get treatment. So what David has built, and he's building more trailers because he's at capacity right now.
0: Incredible.
1: Absolutely incredible. In such a short period of time, he's already met capacity. So he's having to expand already. These clinical sites, he can pull them wherever they're needed. Individuals can, our local heroes can visit the sites. They're met by a physician, more or less kind of triaged by the physician to determine what level of care this individual needs. So it can range from talk therapy all the way up to and including ketamine therapy. We're also working with another company called Zengar, neurofeedback machine, where we're able to apply this machine and allow the brain to actually kind of retrain itself It's non-invasive.

0: It's pain-free. And through a number of different sessions, you're actually able to train your brain to work more efficiently. And we're seeing incredible benefits with PTSD, with anxiety, depression. So the company is actually sending us a machine to pilot for 3 or 4 months, along with what David has going on and with what our capabilities are going to be with this NeuroOptimal machine. I think we can really kind of tackle the clinical side of providing treatment and training for the individuals that come to us. So what he has going on is absolutely incredible. And along with other organizations that we're teaming with, we're really trying to band together, trying to remove, you know, kind of the egos and, you know, the chest bumping from one singular organization. Because the only way we're going to be able to really make a difference is if we all
1: do it together. Right. You think about the connections that each individual might have, within the organizations, and you put that together.
0: Absolutely.
1: I mean, listen, may the powers be with y'all.
0: Yeah. He's got resources we don't have. We have resources he doesn't have. Let's share the resources and put together a really robust approach.
1: Absolutely.
0: But Ryan Miller with Hunters Helping Heroes up in North Florida, another fantastic organization that takes heroes out hunting. He's got access to resources, again, that we don't have access to. So we're able to send people to him. He's able to send people to us. And we're really building this really strong network of organizations to approach this from a wide range of angles.
1: Well, and you're all doing good, you know, in what you're doing, you know, as far as wanting to give back, wanting to do good for, you know, your fellow brothers and sisters, because you guys know exactly what they're going through.
0: Right. Yeah.
1: You know, and I think that it's that firsthand, like, okay, I know exactly why this person doesn't want to step up and get the help. Mm-hmm. How do we talk to them?
0: It's we're a weird bunch.
1: You guys are. No, I'm kidding.
0: We're
1: stubborn. But to sacrifice what you guys do, you got to be different.
0: Well, and part of the problem is from the beginning of our careers, we've been told to compartmentalize. Mm-hmm. You've got to compartmentalize everything. Well, that's true in the moment when you're responding or performing in an emergency, but you can't keep it compartmentalized. That cup will fill and it will overflow. And usually when it overflows or explodes, that's why our suicide rates are so high. Mm-hmm. So we really have to work on the mindset and the culture in convincing men and women it's not healthy to compartmentalize completely. You need to have a system and a process in place to walk through the valley, not bypass the valley. You can't bypass the valley. You got to walk through the valley, but you can go through the valley with friends, with organizations that are here to help you. So don't be embarrassed. Don't be scared to come to any one of us and say, look, I'm dealing with this. That's mm-hmm. what we're here for.
1: Yeah.
0: You know, that's our purpose.
1: Right.
0: Is to be here with you and walk through that valley with you and help you get the resources that you need, be it a hunt, be it clinical resources, be it a peer-to-peer group, whatever the case may be. There are tons of organizations out there. You mm-hmm. just have to reach out.
1: Awesome. So you've told us a little bit about all the great things David has coming up and what you're looking forward to, but also you were telling me about all the other stuff you guys have, you personally at H3 have. You have the Gator Hunt. Mm-hmm. Tell us more about what you guys particularly have going on.
0: So the Gator Hunts for Heroes, went into that a little bit. Our Hero Hunts, currently we've got a few pieces of property. Being such a young organization, we're kind of building from scratch. But
1: you guys are running.
0: Yeah.
1: You're literally running through the tape. It's like you went from birth to like straight walking.
0: Yeah. And it's hard to keep up with ourselves sometimes. But like I said, we've got a really good team, a very smart team. So we're keeping pace.
1: Right.
0: We're trying to keep, you know, the cart and the horse in the right dynamic.
1: I got you. You guys have each other. You're pulling along the way.
0: Yeah.
1: You got it.
0: So the Hero Hunts, we're working on getting more properties to be able to host more hunts, more weekend camps. Our peer-to-peer program

0: is doing exceptionally well, doing a lot of educating, a lot of training, training peer supporters. Our neuro-optimal feedback is going to be a major part of that, I think, a major part of that program, where hopefully we can build that program and buy enough of the machines to be able to start offering those to different departments and agencies to utilize within their own agency.
1: Mm-hmm.
0: Golly, it's hard to keep up with it sometimes.
1: I was going to say, we were walking in and you're like, oh, I have so much going on. I hope I can keep this together. It's fine. Yeah. You know what you remember, you remember.
0: Yeah, our health and wellness program, I mentioned that we've got a couple of heroes that are going to be going through that program. We're doing a lot of rucking. Rucking seems to be kind of, I wouldn't say a new thing, but a lot of people are starting to attach to the rucking aspect.
1: Really?
0: Where you just throw on a ruck pack and you go in and hike for however long you need to. So we just launched a new H3 ruck group on Facebook, partnering up with Go Ruck and a few other organizations on that, in that aspect. Our mountain biking, our kayaking, it's incredible. We got a lot going on within our health and wellness program.
1: There's something for everybody, it sounds. Like, if you like to be on the water, or if you like to just go for walks. So you're not, like, pigeonholed into one specific activity.
0: No, exactly. Not everybody likes to hunt. Not everybody likes to fish. We understand that. And that's another program, our real therapy program. I think he just told me the other day. I think we're at 150, roughly 150 guests out on the river for a hunting program.
1: Okay, and so is that like a weekend event?
0: No, it's a day event. Usually, you know, morning to mid-afternoon, somewhere right around in there. It just depends. We're not locked into any one framework. It just depends on what our guest needs.
1: Mm-hmm.
0: So if they need to be out there and fish all day or just go for a boat ride, that's what we're there for. We're there to try to meet you where you're at and help you out where you're at.
1: Right. So how does one get with H3 to be able to possibly even see if this is something that they want to experience?
0: So we have our website, www.h3adventures.com. We also have our Facebook page, H3 Adventures, or you can look it up by Healing Hometown Heroes. You can go on there and take a look. We've got sign up forms on there. We've got our calendar of events on there, which we're doing a lot of updating. We're doing a lot of building on the website as well. There's a whole... On top of everything we have going on externally, there's a lot of internal stuff that we're having to adjust to accommodate rapid growth and rapid expansion.
1: Right.
0: So we're keeping up.
1: Working on the structure, you know, the foundation.
0: Yeah, you got to have a good foundation. Otherwise,
1: of course.
0: Everything gets topsy-turvy.
1: Right.
0: So, yeah, you can check out our website. You can check out Combat Veterans to Careers, their website. Take a look at... The Operation Field Trip that he has going on. And he's got so much more going on within that organization. That's just one really small ad. He's kind of like us.
1: It sounds like that.
0: Exploded, and he's got so much going on. And he's got a good team over there as well. So, yeah, just check out the websites, combatveteranstocareer.com, h3adventures.com, and you can get a good idea of what we got going on.
1: Right. So is there anything else that you'd want to share that you might have left out that you want to either talk about or address or even just say?
0: Well, yeah. Our suicide rates, they're unacceptable.
1: I agree.
0: We've lost, I can't even remember the real number now. Last year, I think it was around 26 just in Florida for firefighters, just firefighters, not including veterans, not law enforcement, just firefighters. This year, we're on pace to either match or exceed that. It seems like every other week we're hearing about another brother or sister that made that final decision. Mm. And it doesn't have to be that decision. There are resources out there. There are friends, family, brothers, and sisters out there. Just reach out to us. Give us a phone call. Call your local peer support team. Get involved. You don't have to make that decision. You're valued. There's purpose for you, and you're needed.
1: Mm-hmm.
0: Just make the decision to seek help. That's the big thing. There's one individual that I've worked with, and I work with.

0: occasionally. She went out on our, with our women's program on a gator hunt. And she texted me, she's like, you know, you ever had one of those things missing from your life that you didn't realize was missing until you experienced it? And now it's like all you can think about. So that's the kind of effect that some of our hunts have. And from that, we're able to continue to build on that. And wherever she is mentally, we're able to compound our resources and assistance to help her get to a better place. So the hunts kind of, a lot of times, are just launching points for individuals to realize, yeah, this is a good thing. I needed this. What else is there that I can do to improve where I'm at? Because where I'm at mentally, it sucks.
1: Right. And it's more just the activity that gets them there, but it's what they're getting during that activity and the interaction that they have with other people.
0: Yeah, absolutely.
1: Sometimes that's probably the only interaction they've had in months.
0: Yeah. True interaction, like healthy interaction, getting outside of their own head and actually seeing what's going on around them and taking part. And there's so much medical data. I don't want to geek you out on it, but there's so much medical data supporting outdoor adventure therapy and what it does for an individual. Just getting out and doing something.
1: I mean, they say we need to hug a tree, right? So there's definitely truth behind
0: that. Absolutely is. Like I said, there's so much medical data. You could completely geek out on it for hours getting into the weeds of it all. But it's effective, very, very effective. And that's what we want to provide, is effective resources for you to get out of the hole that you're in, you know, with our assistance, with others' assistance, and start living life again to the fullest.
1: Right. I want to ask you, it's more of a little bit of a personal question and how H3 came to be. Mm-hmm. Where were you in your life at that moment when you said, this needs to happen?
0: So it's a big question. When H3 started, H3 was a program within an organization. Mm-hmm. And I was kind of tasked with, look, you're in that career field. Why don't you focus on marketing to that specific career field? Because within the other organization, we had a bunch of different programs taking place, but the majority of it was towards veterans and towards youth. And we were missing our local hometown heroes in a lot of aspects. And that was kind of, it's where my heart was, obviously, because I'm a firefighter. And I could see where we were kind of dropping the ball on these men and women that are right here locally that serve every day and that are, they're overlooked. Mm-hmm. So I was tasked with that and I was like, awesome. You know, I'm going to hit the ground running with this, because we lose more men and women to suicide than we do to line of duty deaths. So nearly twice in many years, nearly twice as many to suicide as line of duty deaths. Law enforcement is right along the same statistics. Our ER physicians, incredibly high suicide rates, especially female ER physicians.
1: Well, you think about what you see on a daily basis.
0: Yeah.
1: You know, from all parts of life.
0: Yeah, and again, the system is kind of built, the way that the system is built, it prevents you from being able to really seek out help. And we're trying to defeat that system. Especially for physicians, for nurses, if you say, look, if you go to your manager and say, look, I'm dealing with some stuff, depending on what it is, as soon as those words come out, you've got to stop practicing, because you have to be evaluated. So there are a lot of obstacles. If you're a firefighter, law enforcement, there's the whole stigma, don't be weak.
1: Just right, or you can't handle it. No, that's not it.
0: Yeah, and it's totally untrue. It's a lie straight from the pits of hell. Like we are not meant to see and experience what we do on a daily basis. There has to be an avenue for you to be able to get that weight off of your shoulders. So when I was asked to kind of head up H3, it fell right within my wheelhouse. So I was more than happy to take charge on that and see what we could get done.

0: And from that point, it has really exploded, expanded. We've got such a huge buy-in, more and more every single day, reaching out to us. It's been, in my eyes, it's been a success. And every step is prayerfully completed, right? Because you want this to be solid. So if we were to try to do it in and of our own strength, I think it would fail immediately. So this has been, from the very start, prayerfully put together, prayerfully managed, and it's been incredible just sitting back and watching what the Father's done. So
1: right. And it's one of those, when you're giving back and you're giving back from like a good place, it's going to succeed. And I think that that's why it's been blooming at the rate that it has been blooming. Because last time I met you and you brought two of your workers with you, and I wanted to spend the whole day with y'all. Just a fun group who loves to give back, but who also have been in those shoes before and could potentially be in those shoes again one day.
0: Yeah, so absolutely. You're one call away. You're one call away from seeing something, doing something that could throw you in a tailspin. Right. And like I say, if you don't have a system or a process in place to walk with you through that valley, you could get stuck in the valley. Mm. So the team that we have is, I mean, it's where their heart is. I mean, they're incredible people. They're driven by this mission, basically, that they've been given. And they're just pioneering away. They're forging forward. And we're seeing a lot of really, really great things come to bloom.
1: I love that. So let's give the website out again. That way, if there's anyone who's listening right now at the tail end of this, who's like, I am seeking some help, or I know someone who needs help, or I just want to be a part of what you do, where can they reach out?
0: Absolutely. So www.h3adventures.com. 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There are people there. They're trained to be able to speak with you. They're trained to be able to get you the resources that you need. There are a lot of resources out there, but for us specifically, www.h3adventures.com.
1: Awesome. Well, BJ, thank you so much for joining us today. And if there's ever anything that we can do, definitely let us know.
0: Will do. Thank you so much.
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2: Let's count them down, y'all. My name is Fitz. That's F-I-T with a Z. And it's time to play the hits. Welcome to the most impactful countdown to country music. This is the Country Top 40. And doing it from the original CT40 studios deep in the heart of Texas. Oh, yeah. It's about to get red hot. We've got not one, but two brand new debuts hitting the countdown this weekend. And we're about to get going with them. But first, let's take a look back at your Academy of Country Music winning Entertainer of the Year, Cody Johnson, sitting on top of the mountain with another number one, The Fall.

0: The brand new ACM Entertainer of the Year and Male Vocalist of the Year, Cody Johnson, right there at the top last week with his brand new number one, The Fall. And we're going to get into it, see if Kojo's going to keep his amazing winning streak running. You know what? I think we should start counting. The countdown begins now.
1: Number 40!
0: Stella Lefty officially making her country top 40 with Fitz debut. And honestly, there's something really cool about hearing an artist for the very first time before the whole world catches up. Stella Lefty with Boston. On a

That was Boston from Stella Lefty making her CT40 debut at number 40 this week. And congratulations, Stella. Welcome to the most valuable real estate in country music. And speaking of making some noise, Chase Matthew is next with our second debut of the weekend. And you have to love this story. Chase built a loyal fan base from the ground up, grinding it out, posting videos, making music from his bedroom, and connecting directly with fans before making his way right into the country conversation. Now he's in it. He's on the country top 40 at number 39 with Holding It Down. Here's Chase.

Country Top 40 Countdown by Storm with a brand new song debuting at number 39 with Holding It Down. And you can find us at CT40 with Fitz on all socials. We're going to go from Chase's hometown of Nashville, Tennessee, and head southeast down to my home state of Texas. Stephenville, Texas, as a matter of fact, just about 25 miles down the road from me right now. Hometown of the Stephenville Yellow Jackets and Hudson Westbrook. He's got number 38.

0: Shane and Dupretti from Hudson Westbrook, spending another weekend at number 38. Coming up on the Country Top 40 with Fitz, Ashley McBride is going to reveal which country legend makes her panic and go all sweaty palms and tongue-tied the minute they lock eyes. You're going to get that information next.
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2: Hello, it's Stephen Wilson Jr., and let's get back to the hits with my latest, Gary, on Country Top 40. Take it away, Fitz.
3: Thank you, Stephen. He's such a cool dude, and we just really click, man. We've had some great conversations together. He is as unique as they get. Stephen Wilson Jr., number 37, with a song called

0: Ain't a lot of boys named Gary these days. Shout out to all the Garys. Checking out the Country Top 40 with Fitz right now. Stephen Wilson Jr. stepping up to number 37. He is, man, he's quite the character. I like him a lot. You know, award shows, we were just in Vegas during the Academy of Country Music Awards, and they could feel like a country music family reunion. Everybody catching up, swapping stories, trying not to act too starstruck, but even some of today's biggest artists still get nervous around their heroes. Ashley McBride, she recently told me that she loves running into people backstage, and the country icon who still leaves her completely flustered.
1: Usually the person I run to hug the most often because they're not off-put at all by me being like, hello, is Karen Fairchild.
2: Interesting,
1: Every time we see each other, we're just like, hi, because we never get to see each other anymore.
2: That would be a cool collab between you two.
1: I would, oh
2: with
1: my
2: your
1: God,
2: voices.
1: Her buttery voice.
2: Oh, buttery, but yours too combined. God.
1: And then when it comes to who am I scared I'm going to have to speak to, it's Reba, because I always say something stupid.
2: Yeah, every single time.
1: Yeah, I just walk the other way. She's like, hi, Ashley, and I'm like, hello.
2: Oh my God, it's Reba.
1: I have to leave. It's very Chris Farley where I'm like, go, and then I just leave.
2: You do a great Jump Hardy interpretation.
1: I used to, yeah.
2: Can you do a Reba?
1: No. No, because I'm from Arkansas. She's from Oklahoma. That's a very, very close accent, and only Reba will ever sound like Reba.
0: Ashley McBride may be one of country music's most respected voices these days, but it's kind of great to know that she still gets a little nervous and turns into a little fan every now and then around Reba. Here's Ashley building her own legend at number 36 with What If We Don't?

What If We Don't from Ashley McBride, pushing forward one to number 36. You got Fitz playing all the hits. And that's going to bring us to the latest from the Belmont University grad, Russell Dickerson. He could belt it out. He's got an unbelievable vocal range, coming up to number 35 with words.

That was Russell Dickerson moving up one to number 35 with Worth Your Wild. The hits on the Country Top 40, the hits roll on. And I want to thank you for hanging out with me this weekend and continuing this tradition with me as I'm doing the Country Top 40 from the original CT40 Studios deep in the heart of Texas. And we're continuing this thing, arriving at number 34 with Shame Prophet and something I agree with, Long Live.

0: Live Country from Shane Proffitt, hanging tough another week at number 34. And you know what? Some kids grew up wanting to be astronauts, athletes. But for Blake Shelton, there was really only one dream. Blake says he was the kid obsessed with music, learning songwriter names, reading everything he could get his hands on, and just wondering why his friends weren't as blown away by it as he was. And somehow right now, there's probably another young kid listening to the Country Top 40, doing the same thing, learning every lyric, dreaming big, and hoping country music takes him some more one day. And you know what? Here's Blake Shelton, number 33.
1: Ain't it?

0: my gosh, that's a good song. That gets me. That tears me up every time. Blake Shelton, he's going up to number 33 with Let Him In Anyway. You're checking out all the hits on the Country Top 40 with Fitz, and we're just minutes away from strapping in an artist on the CT40 launch pad. I could see the brand new launch pad rocket ahead. And I'll tell you what, it's the segment that's got all of Nashville, Tennessee talking. Every artist in Nashville is talking about the CT40 launch pad. Someone's life is about to change forever, and you get to be a witness. CT40 Mission Control. Five, we are go four, for launch. Three. After this.
1: One. And liftoff.
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1: And we love the way your music sounds, too. 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
2: Oh.

Kelsey Hart taking over at number 32 after sparking Ford One with Fireworks. And right now, the hits continue with the Missouri-born and Illinois-raised Alexandra Kay. Started as a viral TikTok sensation. Now she's next in line at the country top 40 at number 31 with Straight for the Heart.

Straight for the Heart from Alexandra Kay, going up one to number 31. And you got Fitz playing all the hits. You know, I'm all about investing into the careers of the future of country music. That's why I created the CT40 Launchpad. 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Tori Rose grew up in Pennsylvania with country music pouring through the speakers from Dolly and Hank to Carrie in Little Big Town, and she's sharpened her skills in music school, made the move to Nashville, Tennessee, and she's already getting people talking about her with her songwriting and her powerhouse vocals. Y'all, all I gotta say is, you know what time it is. CT40 Mission Control, prepare for launch. We've got Tori Rose.

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0: Thank you, and ladies and gentlemen, this hour of the Country Top 40 with Fitz is brought to you by Muddy Mat. 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I am not kidding. Country Top 40. Let's do this. Welcome to the summer of hits on the Country Top 40 with Fitz and wherever you are right now. Maybe you're driving with the windows down, headed to the lake, mowing that lawn you swore you'd get to last weekend. And before the hour wraps up, we're going to head down to the halls of country music history for a trip inside the CT40 vault. So crank it up. Sing it loud. Let's keep this.

0: 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Welcome to the summer of hits on the Country Top 40 with Fitz.
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0: Kicking things off with a songwriter turned performing artist. That's right. I love these lyrics. Brilliant lyrics. Water at a Wedding. His name is Graylin James.
2: Well, I

Did you listen to those words of that song? Woo! Graylin James moving ahead one more to break into number 30 with Water at a Wedding. And you got Fitz playing all the hits on the Country Top 40 Countdown. You know, Graylin actually co-wrote a country EDM crossover with this next artist back in 2025. But you know what? We're going to see if Graylin James and Dustin Lynch got anything else cooking for us in 2026. I think they do. But right now, though, Dustin is rolling up to number 29 with

Fitz playing the hits. And you know what? I really love this transition right now because we got a guy who is still working his butt off in the industry to make an amazing star brand name for himself to a guy who already built the whole dang house. I mean, think about this. Kenny Chesney first showed up on country radio back in 1994 with Tin Man. Check this out.

stadiums, beach anthems, memories, and a whole bunch of number ones later, he's still doing what legends do. Still showing up on the country top 40 with Fitz charts. Kenny Chesney rolling into number 28 with Carry On.

0: Kenny Chesney with his latest Carry On, carrying on up two spots to number 28. And my name is Mr. Fitz, and it's only been a week since Memorial Day weekend and Memorial Day, when the nation takes a couple of days to stop and reflect on the sacrifice made by service people who died defending freedom. But I have one more story about people honoring a service member in a different way, and your troop salute this week is supported by Sleep Number.
1: This is Green Beret Bob. Fitz is my son. I proudly served my country from 66 through 72 with the Army Special Forces. We live in a land of the free because of our brave men and women, past and present. This is our troop salute.
0: This weekend, I want to honor John Bernard Arnold III, who is an American hero. And maybe in the most beautiful kind of way. As a child, he lost his parents, and he grew up in foster care. He later joined the Navy during World War II, and he served this country with honor. And after the war, he spent the next several decades doing something pretty incredible. Listen to this. He became a professional magician, spending his life bringing smiles, wonder, and joy to other people. And earlier this month, John passed away at the age of 98 years old. But there was one heartbreaking problem. There were no family members to contact. Nobody could show up at his funeral. So a local veterans officer put the word out and simply asked if anyone wanted to come honor a fallen veteran. And after Memorial Day weekend, I think this one hits, man.

it hit me different. Not 10 people, not 100 people, 1,500 people showed up. 1,500 complete strangers stood there for a man that they never knew, because somehow they knew him anyway. They knew his sacrifice. They knew his service. They knew a life that mattered. Because nobody who serves this country should ever, ever leave this world alone. And we live in the land of the free because of the brave.

0: 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Welcome to the weekend of hits on the Country Top 40 with Fitz. And coming up, who decided which songs got to be played on the radio? Who decides what you're going to hear? Well, for Lauren Elena, you're going to be very surprised who picked her latest duet. And she's going to stop by and tell us all the details after this. So come on back.
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0: Hey, it's Fitz from the Country Top 40 Countdown, and we got to talk about this for a second. You finally get the house cleaned up, you're feeling good, maybe even tell yourself, all right, we're turning a corner here. 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Hey, it's Fitz from the Country Top 40 Countdown, and we got to talk about this for a second. 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

Say So from Dan and Shay, moving up one spot to number 27 of Fitz, playing all the hits. Online right now, Facebook, Instagram, TikTok, at Fitz on Everything with a Z. All right, three words, Fitz on Everything. You can also follow us everywhere, all socials at CT40 with Fitz, as we go from a song about saying what's on your heart to a song that sounds like it starts with somebody saying, well, this might not be the best idea. Zach John King up right now, sliding into number 26 with Get to Drinking.

0: ZJK, Zach John King right there with Get to Drinking, stepping up one to number 26. And Fitz playing all the hits on the Country Top 40. You know, sometimes the people closest to an artist, they can hear something special before the rest of the world catches on. And Lauren Elena says one of her current hits almost never even made the album until somebody very close to her stepped in and saw the potential right away.
1: My husband knew, which is really funny because I write him songs all the time. And he was like, this is the song that could be huge for you. And
2: he felt it. Interesting.
1: And I'm going to start listening to him.
2: So how did the Chase Matthew collab?
1: So Cameron played it for Chase.
2: Okay, gotcha.
1: My husband played it for Chase and said, you got to do this song with Lauren. I wasn't even putting it on the album. And Cameron did that, and then now it's the single, and it's top 25. And
2: you could sing the phone
1: book. He actually opened up such a new thing for me by doing that, because the album's called Stages. It comes out August 28th. I'm excited for you to hear it. I'm really proud of it.
2: I can't wait.
0: It's kind of crazy to think that the song was completely almost left off the record, but between a little encouragement from her hubby and a big boost from Chase Matthew, it's turned into one of Lauren Elena's biggest songs in years. Here they are, number 25 with All My Exes. Another

All My Exes from Lauren Elena and Chase Matthews, staying put at number 25. You could call me your official country music Doppler, because I'm predicting these songs and I'm watching the movement of the biggest country songs happen every single week. And I tell you what, this John Party hurricane is headed our way, or more like a John Party tornado. He's at number 24 with

0: enough.
1: Boots off, like my boots right now in the Country Top 40 studios from John Party, hanging around another week at number 24. And I just love this story about

Luke Bryan. When his son Bo was just a baby, Luke put socks over the top of a guitar and he left it in his room so he could safely mess around with it. And the next thing you know, Bo was dragging guitars around the house and just banging on pianos and guitars and anything instrument-wise he can get his hands on. And Luke says he just wanted music around his kids early, and thankfully, he keeps bringing it around us too. Luke Bryan, number 23, with country, and she knows it.

Number 23 last week and number 23 this week for Luke Bryan and Country, and She Knows It. And Fitz playing all those hits. And next up, yet another Luke. Use the Force, Luke. May the hits be with you, Luke. Luke Combs bringing the number 22 song, Be

0: Luke Combs and Be By You, shooting up 6 places to number 22. And you know what that means? With that big old jump, he earns the Leap of the Week award. That means we give him a nice blue ribbon. So, wherever you are at home or work in your car, listening on your radio station app, let me grab my air horns just 1 second. I'm going to need your help in just a moment. All right. Let's all get together and let's give Luke Combs a big ol' attaboy!
1: Attaboy! Attaboy!
0: Your Leap of the Week was brought to you by T-Mobile. My name is Fitz, that's F-I-T with a Z, the guy who plays the hits. And when we return, you better grab your beach towel, ice down the cooler, and cut off those jeans, because we're going to be taking a little trip through the best summer songs in country music history. Starting at the year that the world learned that the truth is out there, every Friday at 9 p.m. And I'm going to give you all the details on what that means after this. This segment of the Country Top 40 with Fitz is brought to you by T-Mobile.
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And my name is Fitz, and I'm your tour guide through one of the most special places in country music. It's Bob Kingsley's CT40 Vault. I'm the gatekeeper. I protect this place, and I have to walk up to the famous eye retina scanner. Real quick, the vault and your ticket to the vault is brought to you by my friends at O'Reilly Auto Parts, your professional parts people. All right, now follow me this way to the eye retina.

0: a scanner. I hope this thing doesn't mess with my eyes because it is bright. Hello to you.
1: Hello, Fitz. Please step in front of the retina eye scanner.
0: All right. Got a good scan right there.
1: Where have you been? We should really get together more often.
0: You know the deal. I come here every week, you know, once a week. It's all I could do. I can't spend as much time with you as you want me to.
1: Don't worry about it. Access granted.
0: You see what I mean? I feel like this computer needs me, and now I feel like AI is sad, and that really scares me. All right, follow me this way. We're going to start off in the year that the World Wide Web was born. The TV show The X-Files debuted. And President Bill Clinton was sworn in as the 42nd President of the United States. I know that's a bad Bill Clinton impersonation. And on your country radio, Alan Jackson released one of his many summertime anthems.

The year was 1993 and Alan Jackson releasing the Lakeside Anthem, Chattahoochee. Man, welcome to the summer of hits. Inside the vault right now, heading on another 18 years this way. Watch your step. We're going to go to a more modern take on a summertime hit. This time, it was from a guy named Jake Owen.

Jake Owen with his 2011 release turned number one hit song, Barefoot Blue Jean Night. And finally, folks, we're going to arrive with a song that's going to transport you immediately to somewhere on a beach. Can you guess what song it is?

0: Bryan with his 2020 release, One Margarita, written by songwriters Josh Thompson and Matt Dragstrom. And I can't believe it. Our time is up in the summer of hit CT40 Vault. But you know, I'm going to be right here continuing this tradition as the gatekeeper, same time, same place next week. And so I'll meet you right here. 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All right, and follow me this way, all right? We're going to take a step over this famous threshold. Watch your step. And if you can give me a big old shove, give me a big old push, and let's get this Your Mungander size door to slam shut behind us. 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

0: hotter than a Texas blacktop in the middle of the afternoon. So let's keep this weekend rolling. We've got 20 more to go till we get to the big one.
1: Number 20.
0: And we got the time traveling 90s country revivalist Zach Top up right now with South of Sanity. Playing.

That was South of Sanity from Washington's own Zach Top, hanging tough at number 20 for another week. And you got Fitz playing all the hits. And right now, sliding up next is John Morgan. You know, and a fun little nugget about John, before a lot of folks even knew his name, he was busy writing songs behind the scenes for other artists, particularly Jason Aldean. He wrote some big ones for Jason. So he's one of those guys who's been living in country music long before he started standing front and center in it, especially the CT40 stage where he is now. John Morgan, Kid Myself, number 19. We were young.

0: Kid Myself from John Morgan on the move up to number 19. And you got Fitz playing the hits on the Country Top 40 Countdown. And time for what I call a country music spectacle. I'm telling you, the biggest lineup of artists we've seen in a while. And it's no surprise that this one is a fast climber. The iconic lineup of Hardy, Morgan Wallen, Eric Church, and Tim McGraw. Checking in right now at number 18 with MacArthur.
1: My name's John MacArthur and I work this dirt.

Hardy, Morgan Wallen, Eric Church, and Tim McGraw inching up one spot to number 18 with MacArthur. What a song. Welcome to the countdown, and check this out. We got Luke Bryan making his second appearance right now. This time with my Texas brother, George Burge. They're hanging out at number 17 and just riding along.

0: Ride, ride, ride from George Burge and Luke Bryan, climbing up one to number 17. Coming up on the Country Top 40 with Fitz, good feels good, and get ready for the good stuff. I've got a story out of Texas that might just get you right in the heart. A homeless veteran had to make what he called the hardest decision of his life, leaving behind the one thing that he loved most. But what happened next? It's one of those reminders that there are still really good people out there. The good stuff after this. Country Top
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7: Welcome back to CT40's Summer of Hits with Fitz. And the country music is hot right now. You know, life on the road isn't always easy for these country artists, especially when both people are in a relationship, right? Especially if both people are artists with touring schedules that never slow down. But Vincent Mason says, even with the miles and the airports and the crazy calendars, some connections just feel natural. It's kind of refreshing to hear somebody talk about a relationship without making it sound complicated or dramatic. Vincent Mason says, even with two fast-rising careers moving at full speed, it just doesn't feel hard. And honestly, you know what? That might be the best sign of all. Vincent Mason right now at Sweet 16 with Wish You Well.

Vincent Mason with his latest Wish You Well. Backing up one to number 16, Fitz playing all the hits on the Country Top 40. And after cleaning up and cleaning house at this year's ACM Awards in Las Vegas, the Ella Awards, Ella Langley keeps that momentum rolling with one of country music's biggest stars. Here's Ella and Morgan, number 15, with I Can't Love You Anymore.

0: I Can't Love You Anymore from Ella Langley and Morgan Wallen, pushing forward two more to number 15. So y'all know me, if you've been listening to the Country Top 40 since I became the host, I started a segment called The Good Stuff, because the world needs more good stuff, because good feels good. 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
1: That's the good stuff.
0: And this one comes from Texas, my home state, where a homeless veteran named Tom, he'd been living on the streets for nearly 2 years with his dog, Jake. And when he realized he couldn't take care of Jake and get his own life back on track, he made what he called the hardest decision of his life. And he tied Jake outside of a fire station with a handwritten note that basically said, "Please help my baby." And man, that hits you right in the chest, you know what I mean? But something beautiful happened. The firefighters started taking care of Jake, the dog, and they fell in love with him, and Jake became part of the fire station family. And while that was happening, local outreach teams tracked Tom down, and they got him help, they got him medical care, and even helped him get him into a donated RV so he could start rebuilding his life. And I love this part. The firefighters said maybe someday Jake and Tom can be reunited, but right now, Jake, the firefighting dog, has got a job to do. That's what I love about this story. One act of heartbreak turned into a whole community showing up. And it's just amazing how many good people there are in this world.

that is the Good Stuff Song of the Week, because good feels good. And speaking of good people, back in 2018, Luke Bryan took that song all the way to number one on the Country Top 40 Countdown. And he said that might be one of the best songs he's ever recorded. And that's the good stuff. 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And I just love walking on them. They're so soft. And we're back to the summer of hits on the Country Top 40 with Fitz, with a big old bag of the best songs in country music. Getting so close to the top 10, plus your music with memories. Your CT40 fan favorite segment on the way. We're at number 14 right now with Kane Brown and Woman.

Kane Brown with Woman, holding down number 14 on the countdown. And a little fun Fitz fact for you as we continue the hits. A Chevy Silverado has been one of America's best-selling trucks for decades, which means there's a pretty good chance somebody listening right now is driving one. So if that's you, turn this one up. Here's Bailey Zimmerman at number 13.

0: Bailey Zimmerman with Chevy Silverado, hanging tough at number 13 this weekend. Now up next, Chris Jansen. I mean, a guy who's known for having a big heart, doing a whole lot for people, and just keeping it real. And a fan once told Chris that he wouldn't sell some autograph stuff that he got from him. He promised him. And then turned around and put it right up on eBay. And Chris said it wasn't even really about selling it. He said, you know, I respect the hustle. He just wanted the guy to be honest about it. Well, I can understand that. Chris Jansen, number 12, with me and a beer.
1: Prettiest girl I'd ever seen. Look at her, man, look at me.

Chris Jansen backing up one to number 12 with Me and a Beer. And coming up, we're getting ready for your fan favorite segment, Music with Memories. And this one right here feels like summer. You know those songs that, you know, don't just play? They take you somewhere, back to old friends, first loves, family cookouts, and nights you didn't even know would become the greatest memories of your life. Your Music with Memories is coming up.

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4: That is your Academy of Country Music Entertainer of the Year right there, Kojo. And we love you, Cody. Thanks for doing that for us. Cody Johnson right now, number 11 with The Fall.

Last weekend's number one, now back to number 11, and that's how things work on the charts. It's a living, breathing mystery. Cody Johnson falling back 10 to number 11 with The Fall. You know, my favorite part of the week is getting all your messages where I get to learn about you and all of your memories. It's time for your CT40 fan favorite segment, Music with Memories, right now. And it's all brought to you by Sleep Number. What's going on, Fitz? It's Ryan from Cimarron, New Mexico. And every time I hear chicken fried, man, I'm back at my grandparents' place. Summer meant cousins running around, lawn chairs in the driveway, burgers on the grill. And my grandpa just sitting there in his old baseball cap laughing so hard, you could hear him across the yard. And most of the time, we didn't even know what he was laughing about. And he's gone now.

But every time I hear this song, man, for about 3 minutes, I get them back. Could you give our family some ZBB? Ryan, Cimarron, New Mexico. You know

buddy Ryan in Cimarron, New Mexico, with this week's Music with Memories and Zach Brown Band's Chicken Fried. And I love that one because sometimes it's the simple stuff that really ends up meaning the most. Those family cookouts and just hanging out with your grandpa. And a little fun Fitz fact for you. Chicken Fried was released at country radio back in 2008, becoming ZBB's very first number one hit. And what about you? Do you have a special song in your heart with your special memory attached to it? 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I mean, they are my favorite messages to read on Facebook, Instagram, TikTok at Fitz on Everything with a Z, Fitz on Everything, or CT40 with Fitz on all social platforms.

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2: It's the final countdown. And we have arrived at the most valuable real estate and country music, the top 10. And my name is Fitz. That's F-I-T with a Z, the guy who plays the hits. And y'all, it feels like summer's starting to kick the door open. The grills are firing up. Kids are getting out of school. The sun's staying up a little bit longer. And we are officially on our run to number 1. So if you're just now jumping in with us, buckle that seatbelt. Turn it up. Let's count them down together and say it with me. It's top 10 time.
4: What up, y'all? This is Miles Abbott. And even though I'm a mile high up here in Boulder, Colorado, man, I can definitely relate to Corey Kitt and that Co-Wessel song, Rocky Mountain Low. So I hope to hear it soon on Country Top 40.
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2: 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And a big shout out to the Fitz fam in Boulder, Colorado right now, listening to the mighty KYGO. We love you. Here's Corey Kent and Co-Wessel right now with Rocky Mountain Low.

Corey Kent and Coe Wetzel, two Texas boys, spending their second weekend at number 10 with Rocky Mountain Low. And Fitz playing the hits inside the top 10 right now, carrying on this third and final appearance from Morgan Wallen, clocking in at number 9.

don't we, for Morgan Wallen, moving up three spots to number 9, and you got Fitz playing the hits. I just got a TikTok message here. It says, Fitz, do you know what Megan Maroney is doing right now? Well, first of all, I don't have an Apple tracker on Megan Maroney, but I have heard that she's got some friends hanging out this weekend. There might be a little mani-pedi action happening. All right, somebody's saying, okay, come on now, fix these nails. So that's what's going on with Megan Maroney this weekend in Nashville, Tennessee. She's got number 8 on the Country Top 40 with Beautiful Things.

0: Beautiful Things for Megan Maroney, hanging in there at number 8 for another week on the Country Top 40 with Fitz. Country Top 40. It's a great weekend for the summer of hits on the Country Top 40. And coming up, one big name in country music and how his successful career is based on making music for himself.
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We're back to the summer of hits on the Country Top 40 with Fitz. You know, you could feel it in the air. And you know, Jason Aldean says he's never really made music for anybody else. He says he makes the kind of stuff he wants to blast in the truck and sing every single night. He says he figures if he loves it, hopefully the fans will love it too. And here at number 7 with the Jason Aldean stamp of approval is Jason Aldean Williams with Don't Tell on Me.

Jason Aldean with a two-spot jump to number 7 with Don't Tell On Me. And Fitz playing the hits. I just got a TikTok message right here from Kelly in Boise, Idaho. She says, Fitz, I was at the ACM Awards week in Vegas staying at the MGM Grand, and I didn't sleep at all. All I heard were fire alarms, people running down the halls, somebody yelling, wrong floor! At 3 o'clock in the morning, and I swear that I heard cowboy boots sprinting past my door. I have no idea what was happening. All right, you know what, Kelly? Sounds less like a hotel stay and more like a country music obstacle course, but that's all right because it was ACM week in Vegas, and that's where it's going to stay. Speaking of not getting a whole lot of sleep, here's Luke Combs, number 6, was sleepless in a hotel room. I can

0: Number 6 for the second week in a row for Luke Combs and Sleepless in a Hotel Room. This portion of the Country Top 40 with Fitz was brought to you by the Home Depot. Just minutes away from the biggest song in the land, and we're going to kick off the top 5 right now with Josh Ross and Hate How You Look.
1: Hey.

0: Look, move
1: no. Hate How You Look from Canada's own Josh Ross. Moving up two through the ranks and landing in at number five. You know, one of the cool things about country music is how certain songs become part of people's biggest life moments. And after taking his music all over the world this year, Jordan Davis says one particular moment in the crowd really stuck with him.
2: We had, you know, we did Europe and Australia in February and March.
3: God.
2: And, man, getting to play these songs all the way, you know, halfway across the globe.
3: And they're singing the deep cuts.
2: And they're singing all the songs. But, man, there was one. It was a couple. They got, he proposed during Next Thing You Know. And for me, that's always special because it's like, all right, that's obviously a big moment in their life and relationship. So for it to be, for that song to mean that much to them to where they did it at a show is pretty cool.
1: That's got
2: to
1: be a pretty amazing feeling as an artist, watching a song that you wrote become part of somebody else's story and them singing it back to you from the crowd. Pretty powerful thing to witness. Jordan Davis right now, number four on the Country Top 40 with Fitz, would turn this truck around.
3: He's

Shreveport, Louisiana's own Jordan Davis gaining a spot and checking in at number four would turn this truck around. You got number three this weekend, Mr. Riley Green, and Change My Mind.

Riley Green would change my mind on the way up one to number three, and Fitz playing all the hits with the winningest lady in country music today. Did you see the Ella Awards the other night? The Academy of Country Music Awards. Ella Langley, she's got number two with her incredibly fast-rising song,

0: She swept her categories at the ACMs with 7 wins, the Ella Awards. The other night, changed the name of the Academy of Country Music Awards. Ella Langley sweeping up one more spot to land at number 2 with Be Her. My friend, this is the Country Top 40 with Fitz, the moment we've all been chasing all weekend long. The run to number 1 is about to end, and in just moments, we're going to crown the biggest song in country music. This is the kind of moment artists dream about. The kind that could change a career, change a life, and earn a place in country music history on the Country Top 40. So stay close, because number 1 is next. The top 10 in our run to number 1 on the Country Top 40 with Fitz is brought to you by The Home Depot. 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
8: Getting so close to the number one song of the week on the Country Top 40 with Fitz. But, come on, before we jump and scream and cheer for our brand new champion, I'm going to warm you up. All right, you know I believe in warming up. You've been listening to me do this for a while. You know the warm-up to number one is so important. We got to get things circulating before we hear the number one song of the week. 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So if there was ever a song that feels like the last weekend of May, this might be it. School's almost out, you know. In some places across the country, school is out. Grills are heating up. Windows are coming down. All of a sudden, everybody starts acting like they're 17 again. And I just love the story behind this one. Songwriter Craig Wiseman said that the idea hit him on one of those first, you know, warm nights of the year. He walked outside and smelled fresh cut grass in the air and just kept saying one word over and over and over. Summertime, summertime. And honestly, the rest of us have been singing it ever since. So before we crown the biggest song in country music, turn it up and soak up a little sunshine. Kenny Chesney with Summertime, your warm-up to number one.

0: Shannon, man, that song still feels like sunscreen. And check it out, Summertime hit number one on the Country Top 40 Countdown in 2006, and it held on to the top spot for 5 weeks. We love you, Kenny Chesney. 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And all right, folks, we are here. This is why we do what we do. This is why I count them down every weekend from number 40 all the way to number one for the memories, for the moments, for the songs that become part of our lives. Well, now we're going to get to a song that has turned into an absolute monster and an even bigger monster when you hear it live. I mean, with the crowd screaming every word night after night after night. Tucker Wetmore says Burnett has taken on a life of its own on stage.
1: Burnett, you know, we all have our types. Mine happens to be a brunette. Yep. With olive skin. I like brown eyes. That's my thing.
2: You can't beat it.
1: Do they go crazy when you perform that? Do you say, all even right, the any brunettes in the audience tonight?
2: Oh, 100%. 100%. even the blondes are liking it, too. And that's
1: because they're covering up their roots.
2: I'm not going to comment on that. But it's just, it's became one of, like, the craziest songs in the set every single night. And people lose their minds, and I lose my mind. Honestly, it's so much fun.
0: From clubs to festivals to now on the very top of the biggest countdown in country music, Tucker Wetmore's rise has been fast, loud, and impossible to ignore. Here he is now, Tuck, in the CT40 Super Stash Club as well. Tucker Wetmore with Brunette, number one in country music.

Tucker Wetmore moving up one and absolutely owning the countdown with his brand new number one, Brunette. And a shout out to all the brunettes checking out the Country Top 40 with Fitz right now. And Tucker, man, I love getting the chance to hang out with you. I had so much fun with you in Vegas. It's always a good time. And congrats to your songwriting team of Chris LaCourte, Chase McGill, Josh Miller, and Blake Pendergrass. Man, you're going to have a huge week of celebration and many, many more. And that is how we count them down from number 40 to number one on this week's presentation of the 40 biggest hits in country music, compiled and ranked each week by my friends at MediaBase 24/7. And I like to say what's up to the CT40 staff, including Cody Culberson, the notorious DEP, Deborah Evans Price, Nick Allen, Drew Brownfield, and Scott Mahalik. The Country Top 40 comes to you each week from the good folks at North Star Audio. And we do it all from the original CT40 studios deep in the heart of Texas. I am Fitz everywhere on

0: social media, Facebook, Instagram, TikTok. At three words. Fits on everything. You see? It fits on everything with a Z, or everywhere at CT40 with Fits. Hang out with me next weekend. We're going to find out together if Tucker Wetmore is going to do it all over again with Burnett. And just remember to think big, because you're thinking anyway. Wear your sunscreen. And who's better than you?
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Tomorrow you can win a pair of tickets to Trauma Fight League on June 13th at the Ocala Hilton on 36th Avenue. 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I'm Rachel, kicking off 10 in a row next. 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

0: appreciate you choosing 93.7 K Country. And is it just because we give away these awesome staycations? Hey, if it is, that's all right with us. We're on our fourth of four. And tomorrow morning at 7:15, you'll get your next keyword. And then after you get that one entered, Mr. Bob and Crystal will tell you other times to listen throughout the day to make sure you get the most out of your listening. That's right, because the longer you listen, more keywords you enter, better chance of becoming the grand prize winner. And the grand prize is tickets for Cody, Jacksonville, July 25th, two nights hotel right there on the beach, and meet and greet passes. And if you sign up for our K-Country Club by texting KLUB to our studio line, you'll get an additional keyword that's sent directly to you at 12 noon this Thursday. Today's Best Country, you live it, we play it. K-Country's forecast from the WCJB TV 20 First Alert Weather Center. We'll look for highs today in the 80s, lows tonight in the 70s. For all the current weather conditions, log on to 352today.com, your community connection.
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0: 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I'm Rachel, 937 K-Country. 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

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That sounds exciting. 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

0: Win a $100 Publix gift card? Absolutely. As a matter of fact, we're going to give it away 1 week from tomorrow with the Mr. Bob Morning Show. It's brought to you by Mike Scott Plumbing. It's joining our K-Country Listener Advisory Board. And basically, you have a say in the music we play. You're like, yay, nay, don't ever play that again. Or I love it, play it more. It takes just about 4 or 5 minutes. Once you're finished with the survey, you're officially qualified for that grand prize drawing. 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K-Country's forecast from the WCJB TV 24 Alert Weather Center. Highs stay in the 80s, lows tonight in the 70s. For all the current weather conditions, log on to 352today.com, your community connection. 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

So just a reminder, tonight is that micromoon, the rare blue micromoon. 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Going to have a small planetary parade to go along with it. 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

Hey girl, what's up? 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

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We'll give it away 1 week from tomorrow. I'm Rachel, K Country's forecast from the WCJB TV 21st Alert Weather Center. Highs today in the 80s, lows tonight in the 70s. For all the current weather conditions, log on to 352today.com, your community connection.

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1: I was all but 22, I think, at the time. I'd been out on the road, lonely at night, and it'd been a while.

Down at a local beer joint with a few of the guys, with this cute little country girl called mine. And boy, let me tell you, she was the prettiest thing I'd ever seen in a pair of boots. 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And that's when I realized that she was every cowboy's dream come true.

0: 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K Country's forecast from the WCJB TV 21st Alert Weather Center. Highs in the 80s, lows tonight in the 70s. For all the current weather conditions, log on to 352today.com. 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

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Got 10 in a row coming up just for you next.

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Absolutely. As a matter of fact, we're going to give it away 1 week from tomorrow with the Mr. Bob Morning Show. It's brought to you by Mike Scott Plumbing. It's joining our K-Country Listener Advisory Board. And basically, you have a say in the music we play. You're like, yay, nay, don't ever play that again. Or I love it, play it more. It takes just about 4 or 5 minutes. Once you're finished with the survey, you're officially qualified for that grand prize drawing. Good luck, 937kcountry.com/LAB. 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Highs stay in the 80s, lows tonight in the 70s. For all the current weather conditions, log on to 352today.com, your community connection. 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

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Here's Don't We? Double Shot Sunday.

0: 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You'll take a short survey answering questions whether or not you like certain songs that we're playing. 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

0: 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We'll give it away 1 week from tomorrow. I'm Rachel, K-Country's forecast from the WCJB TV 21st Alert Weather Center. Low tonight in the 70s, high around the 80s. For all the current weather conditions, log on to 352today.com, your community connection.
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I think there's a lot of people that would say yes. Luke Combs is on our Double Shot Sunday. 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

0: 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Lows tonight in the 70s, highs around the 80s. For all the current weather conditions, log on to 352today.com, your community connection.
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We're back at it tomorrow morning. Cody Johnson. That's right. And all those keywords that you're listening for, because the longer you listen, more you enter, better chance to become that grand prize winner 1 week from tomorrow with the Mr. Bob Morning Show, 93.7 K Country, Double Shot Sunday.

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Remember when the only thing west of Airport Road on State Road 200 was that new place called On Top of the World? 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
1: 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And is it just because we give away these awesome staycations? Hey, if it is, that's all right with us. We're on our fourth of four. And tomorrow morning at 7:15, you'll get your next keyword. And then after you get that one entered, Mr. Bob and Crystal will tell you other times to listen throughout the day to make sure you get the most out of your listening. That's right, because the longer you listen, more keywords you enter, better chance of becoming the grand prize winner. And the grand prize is tickets for Cody, Jacksonville, July 25th, two nights hotel right there on the beach, and meet and greet passes. And if you sign up for our K-Country Club by texting KLUB to our studio line, you'll get an additional keyword that's sent directly to you at 12 noon this Thursday. Today's Best Country, you live it, we play it. K-Country's forecast from the WCJB TV 21st Alert Weather Center. Low tonight in the 70s, highs tomorrow in the 80s. For all the current weather conditions, log on to 352today.com, your community connection.

0: KCountry's forecast from the WCJB TV 21st Alert Weather Center. Lows tonight in the 70s, highs tomorrow in the 80s. For all the current weather conditions, log on to 352today.com, your community connection.
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3: 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Thank you. 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
3: Let's count them down, y'all. My name is Fitz. That's F-I-T with a Z. And it's time to play the hits. Welcome to the most impactful countdown to country music. This is the Country Top 40. And doing it from the original CT40 studios deep in the heart of Texas. Oh, yeah. It's about to get red hot. We've got not one, but two brand new debuts hitting the countdown this weekend. And we're about to get going with them. But first, let's take a look back at your Academy of Country Music winning Entertainer of the Year, Cody Johnson, sitting on top of the mountain with another number one, The Fall.

0: The brand new ACM Entertainer of the Year and Male Vocalist of the Year, Cody Johnson, right there at the top last week with his brand new number one, The Fall. And we're going to get into it, see if Kojo's going to keep his amazing winning streak running. You know what? I think we should start counting. The countdown begins now.
1: Number 40!
0: Stella Lefty officially making her country top 40 with Fitz debut. And honestly, there's something really cool about hearing an artist for the very first time before the whole world catches up. Stella Lefty with Boston. On a

That was Boston from Stella Lefty making her CT40 debut at number 40 this week. And congratulations, Stella. Welcome to the most valuable real estate in country music. And speaking of making some noise, Chase Matthew is next with our second debut of the weekend. And you have to love this story. Chase built a loyal fan base from the ground up, grinding it out, posting videos, making music from his bedroom, and connecting directly with fans before making his way right into the country conversation. Now he's in it. He's on the country top 40 at number 39 with Holding It Down. Here's Chase.

Chase Matthew taking the Country Top 40 Countdown by storm with a brand new song debuting at number 39 with Holding It Down. And you can find us at CT40 with Fitz on all socials. We're going to go from Chase's hometown of Nashville, Tennessee, and head southeast down to my home state of Texas. Stephenville, Texas, as a matter of fact, just about 25 miles down the road from me right now. Hometown of the Stephenville Yellow Jackets and Hudson Westbrook. He's got number 38.

0: eye the minute they lock eyes. You're going to get that information next.
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7: 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Take it away, Fitz.
8: Thank you, Stephen. He's such a cool dude, and we just really click, man. We've had some great conversations together. He is as unique as they get. Stephen Wilson Jr., number 37, with a song called

0: Ain't a lot of boys named Gary these days. Shout out to all the Garys. Checking out the Country Top 40 with Fitz right now. Stephen Wilson Jr. stepping up to number 37. He is, man, he's quite the character. I like him a lot. You know, award shows, we were just in Vegas during the Academy of Country Music Awards, and they could feel like a country music family reunion. Everybody catching up, swapping stories, trying not to act too starstruck, but even some of today's biggest artists still get nervous around their heroes. Ashley McBride, she recently told me that she loves running into people backstage, and the country icon who still leaves her completely flustered.
1: Usually the person I run to hug the most often because they're not off-put at all by me being like, hello, is Karen Fairchild.
2: Interesting.
1: Every time we see each other, we're just like, hi, because we never get to see each other anymore.
2: That would be a cool collab between you two.
1: I would, oh
2: with your
1: God,
2: voices,
1: her buttery voice.
2: Oh, buttery, but yours too combined. God.
1: And then when it comes to who am I scared I'm going to have to speak to, it's Reba, because I always say something stupid.
2: Yeah, every single time.
1: Yeah, I just walk the other way. She's like, hi, Ashley, and I'm like, hello.
2: Oh my God, it's Reba.
1: I have to leave. It's very Chris Farley, where I'm like, and then I just leave.
2: You do a great Jump Hardy interpretation.
1: I used to, yeah.
2: Can you do a Reba?
1: No. No, because I'm from Arkansas. She's from Oklahoma. That's a very, very close accent, and only Reba will ever sound like Reba.
0: Ashley McBride may be one of country music's most respected voices these days, but it's kind of great to know that she still gets a little nervous and turns into a little fan every now and then around Reba. Here's Ashley building her own legend at number 36 with What If We Don't?

What If We Don't from Ashley McBride, pushing forward one to number 36. You got Fitz playing all the hits. And that's going to bring us to the latest from the Belmont University grad, Russell Dickerson. He could belt it out. He's got an unbelievable vocal range, coming up to number 35 with words.

That was Russell Dickerson moving up one to number 35 with Worth Your Wild. The hits on the Country Top 40, the hits roll on. And I want to thank you for hanging out with me this weekend and continuing this tradition with me as I'm doing the Country Top 40 from the original CT40 Studios deep in the heart of Texas. And we're continuing this thing, arriving at number 34 with Shame Prophet and something I agree with, Long Live.

0: Live Country from Shane Proffitt, hanging tough another week at number 34. And you know what? Some kids grew up wanting to be astronauts, athletes. But for Blake Shelton, there was really only one dream. Blake says he was the kid obsessed with music, learning songwriter names, reading everything he could get his hands on, and just wondering why his friends weren't as blown away by it as he was. And somehow right now, there's probably another young kid listening to the Country Top 40, doing the same thing, learning every lyric, dreaming big, and hoping country music takes him some more one day. And you know what? Here's Blake Shelton, number 33.
1: Ain't it?

0: My gosh, that's a good song. That gets me. That tears me up every time. Blake Shelton, he's going up to number 33 with Let Him In Anyway. You're checking out all the hits on the Country Top 40 with Fitz, and we're just minutes away from strapping in an artist on the CT40 launch pad. I could see the brand new launch pad rocket ahead. And I'll tell you what, it's the segment that's got all of Nashville, Tennessee talking. Every artist in Nashville is talking about the CT40 launch pad. Someone's life is about to change forever, and you get to be a witness. CT40 Mission Control. Five, we are go four, for launch. Three. After this.
1: One. And liftoff.
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1: And we love the way your music sounds, too. 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

Kelsey Hart taking over at number 32 after sparking Ford One with Fireworks. And right now, the hits continue with the Missouri-born and Illinois-raised Alexandra Kay. Started as a viral TikTok sensation. Now she's next in line at the country top 40 at number 31 with Straight for the Heart. When

Straight for the Heart from Alexandra Kay, going up one to number 31. And you got Fitz playing all the hits. You know, I'm all about investing into the careers of the future of country music. 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Tori Rose grew up in Pennsylvania with country music pouring through the speakers from Dolly and Hank to Carrie in Little Big Town, and she's sharpened her skills in music school, made the move to Nashville, Tennessee, and she's already getting people talking about her with her songwriting and her powerhouse vocals. Y'all, all I gotta say is, you know what time it is. CT40 Mission Control, prepare for launch. We've got Tori Rose strapped into the rocket and ready for liftoff with a song.

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0: 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I am not kidding. Country Top 40. Let's do this. Welcome to the Summer of Hits on the Country Top 40 with Fitz. And wherever you are right now, maybe you're driving with the windows down, headed to the lake, mowing that lawn you swore you'd get to last weekend. And before the hour wraps up, we're going to head down to the halls of country music history for a trip inside the CT40 vault. So crank it up. Sing it loud. Let's keep this summer momentum rolling. Welcome to the Summer of Hits on the Country Top 40 with Fitz.
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0: Kicking things off with a songwriter turned performing artist. That's right. I love these lyrics. Brilliant lyrics. Water at a Wedding. His name is Graylin James.
4: Well,

Did you listen to those words of that song? Woo! Graylin James moving ahead one more to break into number 30 with Water at a Wedding. And you got Fitz playing all the hits on the Country Top 40 Countdown. You know, Graylin actually co-wrote a country EDM crossover with this next artist back in 2025. But you know what? We're going to see if Graylin James and Dustin Lynch got anything else cooking for us in 2026. I think they do. But right now, though, Dustin is rolling up to number 29.

Easy to Love from Dustin Lynch, hanging around another week at number 29, and Fitz playing the hits. And you know what? I really love this transition right now because we got a guy who is still working his butt off in the industry to make an amazing star brand name for himself, to a guy who already built the whole dang house. I mean, think about this. Kenny Chesney first showed up on country radio back in 1994 with Tin Man. Check this out.

stadiums, beach anthems, memories, and a whole bunch of number ones later, he's still doing what legends do. Still showing up on the country top 40 with Fitz charts. 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

0: Kenny Chesney with his latest Carry On up two spots to number 28. And my name is Mr. Fitz, and it's only been a week since Memorial Day weekend, Memorial Day, when the nation takes a couple of days to stop and reflect on the sacrifice made by service people who died defending freedom. But I have one more story about people honoring a service member in a different way, and your troop salute this week is supported by Sleep Number.
1: 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Fitz is my son. I proudly served my country from 66 through 72 with the Army Special Forces. We live in a land of the free because of our brave men and women, past and present. This is our troop salute.
0: This weekend, I want to honor John Bernard Arnold III, who is an American hero.